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1: All right, hopefully your Monday was fantastic. I'm looking for a Kickstart call right now, though. You want to be the first one on the radio tonight? 1-877-367-4432. 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
1: 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We'll dive in. 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

101.9 The Twister. Hey, it's Bobby Bones. Tomorrow morning at 6 a.m., Lauren Elena is stopping by the studio. She will perform for us live, and we'll talk new music. Lauren Elena performing tomorrow morning on The Bobby Bones Show. Cool.

It's Wayne and David. Luke Combs tickets, AT&T Stadium. Yeah, 101.9 The Twister is giving you a shot to see that show for free. 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
3: 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I'm George Strait.
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1: We are back in Vegas. Coming up in just a few weeks here for the iHeartRadio Music Festival. Thanks to Capital One. You can be there too, representing country. It's every music genre, but two nights, one stage, repping country. Stella Lefty. We also got Lainey Wilson, Kenny Chesney. If you want to be there, just got to keep listening. Good luck. Kinda like

101.9 The Twister. Hey, it's Bobby Bones. Tomorrow morning at 6 a.m., Lauren Elena is stopping by the studio. She will perform for us live, and we'll talk new music. Lauren Elena performing tomorrow morning on The Bobby Bones Show.

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1: Ella Langley, the song is called Be Her. 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It's Wayne T. As we caught up with Dan and Shay recently. 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
1: And it's Wayne D. Thank you for letting us hang on a Monday night. Instagram is He's Wayne D. Love the new one from Ashley McBride. Here is What If We Don't. Check it out. Playing first here.

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So I got a topic next hour. I want to hear from you on this. Who does fall remind you of? 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
1: You know, if you're going to steal someone's identity, maybe you should do it to someone a little bit closer to your own age. 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Hang tight. She

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1: Listen, I get it. Not everyone sleeps at night. Some of us think, some of us drive, some of us pray. Granger's with you through it all. Thanks for being a part of the After Midnight family.

101.9 The Twister. Today was the day that World War II started. Do you know why? Hang on, and I'll share that, plus some other things that went down on this day in history coming up in two songs.

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Number one for New Country, 101.9 The Twister. I brought this up last hour. 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
1: Hey, good morning. Just wanted to tell you why I got up this morning, and it's because I hadn't been asleep all night long. So, let's start this day off right. Here we go. Good morning, America.
0: Well, thank you so much. I'm glad After Midnight is a part of your morning.

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Okay, question of the hour. Where do you stand on electric cars? What's your opinion on electric cars? Are you a lover, a hater? 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
1: 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Have a good night.
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1: Hey, as your Tuesday gets rolling, I thought I could kick things off with some good news, hopefully put a smile on your face. Hang on for two songs and I'll share this story with you.

Number one for New Country, 101.9 The Twister. I brought this up last hour. We've been thinking about this lately on the show. Where do you stand with electric cars? 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
1: 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Thanks for being a part of the After Midnight family.

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Hey, thanks for sharing your Tuesday here with me on After Midnight, y'all. Before you take off and get that old day started, let me remind you, God is great and He is worthy of our praise. I'm Granger Smith, coming to y'all from the Yee Farm in Central Texas. If you're just not getting your day started and you want to hang out some more, join me for Mornings with Granger over there on Yee Radio. The link to Yee Radio is in the bio of our Instagram at After Midnight Granger Smith. Thanks for hanging out. It's not a

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0: All right, we got a heck of a show. Today's the 1st, which is crazy. It is September 1st. Wake up, wake up, wake up. It's the 1st of the month. We're going to play the famous 1st game. All these things happen the 1st of something. So we'll get to that. Also, we got a husband and a wife fighting about sharing their iPhone location. Lauren Elena is going to stop by and perform. We're big Lauren Elena fans. We got a big show. We're glad everybody's here. All right, let's get started now. Here we go.

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If you're planning to travel over Labor Day weekend, you're not alone. I've got the numbers out from AAA. 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
1: Always love you hanging out at work with me, the at work guy, Billy Greenwood. 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Gas way up from over a year ago. 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

0: 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Michael won a trip to the iHeartRadio Music Festival. 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
1: One of the more interesting stories floating around after this past weekend. Anybody find this yet? This 50,000 cans of PBR that were taken. Actually, someone stole an entire beer truck. Pabst officials, by the way, put out the ultimatum on social media saying, listen, you've got 18 days to return the truck. No questions asked. Leading up to that time, we will be offering a reward for anyone who helps us solve the mystery. 50,000 cans of PBR. That's the mystery. Why would anybody want to take that? We'll have to watch to see how that plays out. In the meantime,

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It's me, Builder Greenwood, with a request from Oklahoma City. I want to get that one on. 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

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He's bringing the My Kind of Saturday Night Tour to AT&T Stadium in Arlington on April the 3rd. 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

Number one for new country and Bobby Bones in the morning. 101.9 The Twister. Women in Nevada have the biggest ones. Women in Nebraska, the smallest ones. What am I talking about? The answer to today's Google Buster question is coming up after you get Luke Bryan. 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

Country, 101.9 The Twister. If you're a fan of Tom Cruise and you love NASCAR, and who doesn't love NASCAR, Tom Cruise is going to be reprising his role as driver Cole Trickle, Days of Thunder 2. They've just announced will also star Anne Hathaway. Nearly four decades after the original NASCAR movie came out. That, by the way, is scheduled to release in 2028. June of 2028. Something to look forward to. I'm looking forward to Luke Combs.

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Just like that. 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Number one.

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1: Hey, it's Brooke Taylor. Anybody else see that viral video of Tim McGraw falling on stage? 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But man, I hate seeing artists fall on stage.

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1: It's Brooke Taylor. Just hate to be the bearer of bad news, but this is your final week to win a trip for two to Vegas and $1,000 spending cash to be at our iHeartRadio Music Festival for Kenny Chesney and more. 5 o'clock later in the show, your next chance to win. We young.

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0: There was this insane moment that happened when the Opry, I don't know if you saw this, but in Nashville, they did a big night to honor Dolly Parton this past weekend on Saturday night. Well, this video since has gone viral. Shortly after her passing, a butterfly appeared on stage.

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2: 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The crazy story of him going skydiving to celebrate a number one song and stories behind his biggest hits. Brett Eldridge, tomorrow morning on The Bobby Bones Show. 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

101.9, The Twister. It's Brooke Taylor. You get a song request. You open us up on the iHeartRadio app, tap the red microphone at any point in time this afternoon. Let me know what I can play for you. But I got a shout out to Jillian.

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1: It's Brooke Taylor. I don't know who's ready for it, but a trip for two to Vegas. 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
1: It's Brooke Taylor. 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I'm going to repeat this hour's keyword for you. We'll get you another chance to win here coming up.

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1: It's Brooke Taylor. Can I ask you a silly question? Am I the only one kind of a little bit in denial that it's September 1st? Probably because I'm due with baby number 3 in November, but y'all,

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It's Brooke Taylor on 101.9 The Twister with a request from Oklahoma City. 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

OKC's number one for new country, 101.9, The Twister. It's Brooke Taylor. This is super random. Anybody else have bird feeders at their house? Well, I just learned about things you should never put in a bird feeder. Super random, but let's talk

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It's 101.9 The Twister. It's Brooke Taylor. Two of my favorites right there. Dan and Shay here on the show. If you haven't spent some time with their new album, Young, do yourself a favor and just put it on. 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